0: It's Peggy Goo with Whoa Man on Fresh 92.7 for your Monday morning. You're hanging out with Tom and Callum. It's 9.43. Callum, this morning I want to take you over to Thailand.
1: Oh, crap.
0: Nothing bad ever happens in Thailand, no, right? So over in Bangkok, there is a woman who's going viral online at the moment because of what the nightclub did to her.
1: Yep.
0: Right? So she's there having a great night. She's got a bar tab, 60,000 baht.
1: Okay, 60,000. I'm trying to think when we were back over there, what 60 grand in baht would be.
0: It's around 2,500 Australian dollars.
1: Yeah.
0: So around, it's a hefty bar tab.
1: Yeah, for sure.
0: A hefty bar tab.
1: It's decent.
0: This is just at a nightclub. This isn't food or anything. This is a nightclub. So I'm thinking private booth. Mm. I'm thinking drinks, and that's about it.
1: Well, considering how cheap the drinks are over there, it's a lot.
0: It's
1: obviously a huge experience this night this person's had.
0: Yeah, so 60,000 baht tab racked up at the nightclub. Then she realizes she can't afford that.
1: Yep.
0: I can't pay for this night out. So they've given her an out. You know, you've got two options. We'll call the cops and they'll take you away, or we shave your head.
1: Wow, they gave her the option, we'll shave your head.
0: She got her head shaved.
1: Really? She went bald.
0: Yeah, fully down to like a number one, number two on the head. And, you know, now people are slamming this nightclub, being like, you can't just shave people's heads. You can't shave women's heads because they can't pay the bill. Mm. I'm thinking if I had a 2.5K bill anywhere and I have the option to shave my head, abso-bloody-lutely.
1: It's better than getting the cops involved.
0: Better than getting the cops involved. It's just hair. It'll grow back.
1: Yeah. I'm sure she was pretty stoked, to be honest.
0: She agreed to do it. She said, oh, I'll shave my head. Don't call the cops.
1: Far and few between, a nightclub's going to offer you to shave your head for getting rid of your bar tab. Yeah, it's not bad for her. Yeah. Seems to have worked out. Yeah, there you go. Couple grand.
0: You would shave your head in this situation?
1: I'd be leaning towards it, yeah. Yeah. Yeah, I'd be tempted. Would you?
0: Mate, even if I had the money, I'd probably be opting to shave my head.
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0: It's Jiggets featuring Lamb with Thumbs to finish up the show for your Monday morning. You've been hanging out with Tom and Callum. It's 10:01, just ticked over. Time for us to get out of here. We got your 92 minutes non-stop up next before Steph jumps in for your workday with another Harbour Town bingo call-out happening at 1 o'clock.
1: Yes, another chance to scratch off a shop and... yeah, eventually lead your way into scratching off everything on your card that you've got and hopefully winning that $2,000 shopping spree.
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1: Yeah, yeah. Definitely listen. Stay tuned in. We'll see you at the end of that $2,000 shopping spree in a little bit.
0: 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You've been with Tom and Callum. We're out of here. See ya.
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Happy Monday morning. What a Monday it is. We have so much happening here at Fresh. Oh my God, I'm in Harbourtown Bingo. So excited about this one. Tom and Callum called out the very first store this morning at 8 o'clock. And I hate to be that person, but if you missed it, I legally can't tell you what the store was. So you have to try and figure it out. Get a bit of a gauge.

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0: 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You're here with Steph, getting you through your workday, about to kick into your mega request Monday. It is on the way in the next 15 minutes. So if you do have a request, send it through right now, 0428-927-927. You already know what the number is, what the vibe is. Let's pump you up for your Monday and keep it locked, because another store for Harbourtown Bingo is happening at some point today. I will be calling out another number, and it's your job to keep your bingo card on hand. Cross it off, so at the end of this all, you can score yourself that $2,000 major shopping spree. Up next, John Summit All The Time here on Fresh.
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1: Today we're expected to reach a beautiful sunny top of 21 for your Monday. Tomorrow a late shower expected to come through and up to 22. There is going to be an overnight low of 7, and right now in the city it's hit 18 degrees.
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1: Steffi, getting you through your workday and your Mega Request Monday on 0428 927 927. And look, at the risk of sounding like a broken record, I cannot stress to you enough just how much I love Mega Request Monday. When I go to bed on a Sunday night, I am laying there thinking to myself, my God, I cannot wait to get into Mega Request Monday, because you come through with the best stuff. And I love the first request that came through the text line today. So it's from Ben, and he has asked for Maria, Fred Again, We've Lost Dancing. And that just takes me back to a whole time when we weren't able to dance through COVID-19. And then do you remember when the restrictions eased, I had a bit of a night out at the Woolshed, and I kept on getting up and kept on getting told off by the staff because I kept on trying to dance. And I mean, honestly, thank God we can dance again. So that's enough from me, and straight into the music. It's the first request for your Mega Request Monday. Fred Again, The Blessed Madonna, We've Lost Dancing, here on Fresh. Dancing.

0: It's Grugier for your Mega Request Monday on Fresh 92.7. The Beat of Adelaide. You're hanging out with Steph for the workday. And I, like I said before, I am obsessed with Mega Request Mondays. I have so many shout outs to get through, so many song requests. Let's get straight into it. Oh my God, what is that sound? Is that the Harbourtown Bingo bonus alarm? I'm pretty sure if my details serve me correctly. If you call me right now on 1-300-737-3374, you could score yourself an Oraton Eve soft fold wallet worth $199. 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
1: How lucky am I? Harbourtown Bingo kicks off today and I get to do the honours of giving away the very first bonus prize. Heading over to the phones, I'm going to my first caller on the line. Who have I got with me?
2: Hi, you got Michelle Keeley.
1: Michelle, hello. Thank you for calling. How are you?
2: I'm going to be better speaking to you now.
1: Oh, so flattering. I love your vibe. It's a beautiful day out there. How are you spending it?
2: I'm actually working from home.
1: Working from home? What do you do for work?
2: I work for the government.
1: Yes. Top secret or just kind of like, meh?
2: bit of column A, bit of column B.
1: You're a funny lady, Michelle. Well, you wouldn't believe it, but you are the first caller through, which means you've scored yourself this Oraton Eve wallet, the soft wallet. Congratulations.
2: Woohoo, love it. Thank you.
1: No worries at all. Are you calling on behalf of yourself or a mate? Who are you winning it for?
2: No, oh, I might be a bit selfish here for myself.
1: There is nothing wrong with being selfish, you know? Sometimes a girl's got to treat herself.
2: Oh, exactly, yourself, for sure.
1: And have you been playing bingo as of this morning? Did you hear what Tom and Callum called out at 8?
2: I did, but it wasn't on my bingo card yet, so...
1: That's a shame. A bit sad. That's okay, you know, that doesn't mean that you're not going to score the $2,000 grand prize. You do have to keep it locked every single day, and I will tell you that coming up after 1, there is another store I'm going to call out to, so keep it locked.
2: Exciting, thank you.
1: No worries, thanks Michelle, appreciate your call. Great
0: Scott. 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
2: Well, the day has just absolutely exceeded my expectations. A top of 21 and sunny tomorrow. We're going up to 22, but there is a late shower expected to come through, continuing into Wednesday. Don't forget, there is going to be a chilly overnight low of 7. And right now in the city, it's 20 degrees.

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2: 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And I'm just going to head over to my bingo machine here. You can hear it right now. I'm going to call out another number that's going to be attached to another store. Let's give it a go. I'm rolling it. What have we got here? All right, it is number 37, which is Billabong. So if you have Billabong on your bingo card, make sure you cross it off right now. And I'm waiting for the fat cats to leave. If you stick around for another 15 minutes, I will tell you what Tom and Callum called out this morning, just in case you missed it. Let's get back into the music. It's Panao and Medusa with Roland here on Fresh.

0: one whole hour of Harbour Town Bingo. And if you missed out earlier, I pulled lucky number 37. That is the shop Billabong. Cross that off. That means that two have gone out today, and I'm thinking what I'm trying to do. I'm waiting for the fat cats to leave so I can tell you, because they listen upstairs all the time, what Tom and Callum called out this morning in case you missed it, because it is the first day and I'm feeling very bad. You know, you can't miss out on the first day, but from tomorrow, I don't know how much I can help you. So make sure you cross off at least 37 Billabong. Just looking on their website now, they have a $79 Rad Dad bundle, which is pretty fun if you're in the market for something for Father's Day. One t-shirt, one pair of boardies, and a cooler bag. Not too shabby. Honestly, I would get into that myself. Keep it locked on Fresh. I'm gonna give you a little heads up in about 15 minutes.
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0: It's Bag Raiders and Meg Mack with Break My Heart on Fresh 92.7. Here with Steph of the Workday doing all things Harbourtown Bingo. I am enthralled to be here. I've called out lucky number 37, Billabong. If you missed it earlier, that is my store that you need to cross off your bingo card. Now, I did say earlier, if the fat cats leave, I'm going to tell you what Tom and Callum called out in the Brekkie show this morning, because technically we're not supposed to go back and re-give you the number, but we've made an executive decision, Callum.
1: Yes, we're going behind the fat cats' backs.
0: Yep. What do we always say? Stop the fat cats.
1: Screw the fat cats. It's what's tattooed on my back. You know, I've got to live up to the name and the slogan.
0: It's true. It's a tramp stamp.
1: So they did tell us that you can only say whatever shop you reveal within your show. You can say it over the next hour once you've said it. But after that, ease up. Don't really say it. Screw that. It's the first day. We want to help everyone out and make sure you tick off as many things as you can mm-hmm. on your bingo card. So this morning, I will reveal, if you weren't there for it, if you weren't listening, it was Gander.
0: Gander!
1: You! So the shop Gander, number 13, tick it off, have a scratch, and
0: have a what?
1: Take it off your bingo card. That and Billabong, as Steph just said, and then you're already on your way there if those shops are on your card.
0: Yeah, how's that as well? I mean, it's beautiful weather. It's 21 degrees outside and both of these stores are surfy vibes, yeah. You know, so you can get yourself a little treat for the summer. Or you could win yourself $2,000 just by crossing off every single store, every single retailer. And you will have another chance up with Simo tonight. He has another store for you. But yeah, if you miss out on this, I don't know what to tell you. You have to suck up to Simo. Like I said earlier, let's get back into the music. It's MK and Clementine Douglas with Come Find Me here on Fresh.

0: 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You're hanging out with Steph for the workday. If you missed out earlier, 37 Billabong. Cross it off your Harbour Town bingo list. Up next, it's the Sammy Virgie remix of Thames, Me and You, right here on Fresh.
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1: Today, still expected to reach a top of 21. Tomorrow, going up to 22, but don't forget there is a late shower coming through. Then on Wednesday, dropping down to 19 with a possible shower. Rainy towards the end of the week. Right now in the city, enjoy it. It's 20 degrees.
0: She's got a love for all things face and not taking life too seriously. 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
1: I cannot bloody believe it. What a Monday it has been. Hey, I mean, we've already had a bonus prize for Harbourtown Bingo going out. I've called out a whole nother retailer. Plus, I've given you a little sneak peek into the one that went out this morning with Tom and Callum. If you missed out, I can't help you. You'll have to suck up to Simo. But I've got one more thing. Would you believe it? I've got show tickets coming up in this hour. A double pass to the Royal Adelaide Show. So if you want to head along, if you don't have the cash and you're like, oh, the things I would do for these tickets, keep it locked on Fresh because that is coming up very soon. I also have some new music on the way. Barry Can't Swim with Dance, Dance, Dance because that is exactly how we're feeling on this fine Monday. Let's kick into the music. It's Bebe Rexha and David Guetta, Sad Girls, not how we're feeling today here on Fresh. It's

0: Eli Oakes with Dumb Decisions right here on Fresh 92.7. You're hanging out with Steph for the workday, and if I haven't said it once already, then I'm going to say it twice. What a day! I mean, we've had Harbourtown Bingo. The sun is out and shining, and as if things couldn't get even better, I have a double pass to the Royal Adelaide Show to give out. Incredible stuff. These are so sought after. When we did them this morning with Tom and Callum in Brekkie, it just absolutely went off. But I'm going to do things a little differently. For your chance to experience the magic of South Australia's favourite tradition with thrilling rides, iconic show bags, and world-class showground entertainment, you could get your tickets from the official Royal Show website. Or you could scratch my back and I will scratch yours. Here's the thing. I am gravely terrified of rides, like genuinely full phobia, but I really, really want to get over it. And I have been simmering. I think this year is going to be the year that I'm going to do it. I'm going to go on my first ride, but I need your help to tell me, where should I start? 0428 927 927 for your chance to score this double pass to the show. Such an easy win. Be kind to me and let's be realistic, please. I'm not going to get on the biggest roller coaster straight up or that giant drop, okay? That's just insane behavior because I've never even been on a roller coaster before. But any advice would be very much appreciated. And first person to text through gets the tickets. Subfocus on the other side of this here on Fresh.
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0: It's A-Lock, Empire of the Sun, right here on Fresh 92.7. You're hanging out with Steph for the workday with some Fisher on the way. He truly is the pinnacle of modern-day commercial DJ-esque persona. And if you've ever looked at his sets and thought, my God, I would love to do what Fisher does, then you are in luck because our Fresh 92.7 DJ course is taking registrations now. We are bringing it back. It's a six-week course kicking off in October, going all the way through until December, every single Wednesday night for a couple of hours. Registrations are open. They will sell out. Fresh927.com.au is where you can secure your spot. It's taught by our very own DJ Sanchez, who looks after Fresh Fridays every single Friday and the Wineback Hour live as well. So head to that website. It is beginner-friendly as well. 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Anyone can do it. 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
1: What a beautiful top of 21 we have here today. I still cannot get over it. Up to 22 tomorrow with a late shower on the way. Going down to 16 on Wednesday. There is going to be an overnight low of 7. And right now in the city, it's 21 degrees.

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4: Well, it's just hit 3 o'clock on your Monday afternoon. It's almost time for me to head out of here. Simo is about to step in and drive you home, which means there's only one more thing for me to say. 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I'm not even kidding. It's like 6.5 weeks left, and tomorrow we are in the first day of spring. 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

0: Man and member. Keep seeing things right here on Fresh 92.7. You're hanging out with Steph of the Workday.
1: Hello.
0: Hello.
1: What's going on?
0: Oh, not a whole lot. Actually, quite a bit.
1: Last day of winter.
0: Last day of winter. Right. You read my mind. I said that just before.
1: So it means finally we can do the outdoor activities.
0: What, we couldn't?
1: Yeah, have you been to the zoo lately?
0: No, but I do have a voucher I got for my birthday. Two of them, one to feed the giraffes, one to feed the meerkats.
1: Oh, wow. Mm. So meerkat is my spirit animal.
0: I see that.
1: Kind of dig, scurry, look, dig, scurry, look.
0: Yeah, even sounding a little bit.
1: Yeah, that's it. Like, it's a bit Jack Russell. It's a bit meerkat. But yeah, the Adelaide Zoo, I've been a little bit, I reckon I had a 20-year gap between when it was appropriate for me to go there as a child and then when it's appropriate to go there as a dad. Because if you are between the ages, I reckon, of 18 to 25, or let's just go 15 to 30, if you're there by yourself, you know, you're just a bit out of place.
0: It's a pretty good case study, actually, because I actually haven't been to the zoo, I think, since I went to Gorge Wildlife Park once when I was going through a breakup.
1: Oh, yeah. Okay. Those are the people. Like, those are the people that are alone at the zoo. You'd be like, oh, gosh.
0: That's them.
1: You have just been looking for an activity to keep your mind off whatever, whatever emotional distress that you're in.
0: Yeah.
1: Because your heart's broken.
0: Yeah, well, your friends will drag you to literally anything to get
1: so you went to the place of love where pandas have been trying to get it on since 2009.
0: And I unfortunately couldn't, so, you know.
1: Catch up with you, the Savvy Drives Back. The panda action will be on.
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0: It's Calvin Harris and Jazzy with Satisfy right here on Fresh 92.7. You have been hanging out with Steph of the Workday, but in fact, I am heading out of here. Simo is about to step in and drive you home, and he's got another store going out for Harbourtown Bingo. Plus, can you believe it? More tickets to the Royal Adelaide Show. I'm going to leave you with this one on the other side of this. It's Tobias. Stay with me through the night. Have a great Monday, and I'll catch you back here at the same time tomorrow.
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1: Hey, welcome to Savi. 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Simo, on with you. Last day of winter. I kid you not, I've taken the opportunity to get in the gym. I'm already thinking summer bod. The sunshine is here. You might be a little rosy cheat because we've actually seen a bit of sun this week so far, which is wicked. Actually, we're going to heat things up properly, right? We're not talking sunburn. We're talking Harbour Town bingo.
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1: 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You can check out all the deets, but crossing off on your bingo card, I mean, we've been talking about it for weeks, to get your bingo card, you've got it now, and up for grabs is a $2,000 spending spree at Harbour Town. So how it goes is cross all 25 off your card, and then you give us a buzz right here and yell, bingo! And then you're a winner. Now, no one can win yet because there's only been like three numbers read out. Is there three or am I the third? I reckon I... Either way, I get to do it right now for the drive home. Let's pick out a number for the Harbour Town bingo. See how we go. All right, number six. Cross off number six on your Harbour Town bingo cards. That is Coach. We're talking the bags. We're talking New York inspired. I think it's like a 60s New York kind of inspired brand that they've got set up there at Harbour Town. So cross off number six on your bingo cards and keep working your way to 25 that you've crossed off. You're on Fresh 92.7, the beat of Adelaide. Nina Durace to kick things off.

0: 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Steph, I think she had a super special wallet that someone snapped up earlier today.
1: Hi, you got Michelle Keeley.
2: 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Congratulations.
1: Woohoo, love it. Thank you.
2: No worries. Are you calling on behalf of yourself or a mate? Who are you winning it for?
1: No, I might be a bit selfish here for myself.
2: There is nothing wrong with being selfish.
0: So that could be you, because there's daily wins, but then there's also the grand prize of a $2,000 spending spree at Harbourtown. So keep playing. 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
1: Every day that I'm with you at 4 o'clock, I'll let you know a brand new number to cross off on your Harbourtown bingo card. So that happened. It happened today. 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It was a 6. 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So I have drawn the lowest number so far. And I mean, the secret that Steph is keeping, that she's drawn the highest. She drew a 37. So not bad going from Steph. 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
0: Thousands of people across Adelaide have got their bingo cards. 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
4: Hey, it's Michaela. Here are your headlines. Emergency services were called to a serious crash in Adelaide's East this morning after a car reportedly slammed into a tree. Adelaide Zoo has launched a new behind-the-scenes giant panda experience. And the Australian Ballet is set to stage a revival of Sir Frederick Ashton's Cinderella in 2027, with Adelaide hosting the premiere. Turning to sport, Port Adelaide veteran Ollie Wine signs on for the 2027 season.
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4: Tonight we're dropping to a low of 11 degrees. Tomorrow we're heading for a top of 22 degrees. Right now in the city, it's 19 degrees. That's the latest fresh news. 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
5: Yeah. 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

0: 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Welders, Boilermakers, apply your skills to ship building today. Movie. So whenever we hear Ralphie pop into the show, we know we have some movie tickets to give away. And so I'm majorly into the movies. I love the big screen. Give me that popcorn. I smell it because we are so close to the Palace Nova Cinemas here at Fresh. You smell it every time I rock up to the studios. But the movie that's coming at September 17th, it's Resident Evil. I've got a bit of the trailer here. I'm a bit of a gamer as well, so I know that the game was a huge seller. I think it was like 8 million copies or something. So here's a bit of it.
1: There's an emergency here. I was wondering if I could use your...
0: Oh, boy.
2: Hi, here is Michelle. Leave a message.
0: Don't ring Michelle. Ring the cops.
3: Hey, baby. I'm really sorry that we got disconnected earlier. Some things have happened, and I can't get a hold of police.
0: Ah, so you did try. Okay. My bad. Absolutely not for me. That's got my skin crawling. But maybe you want to go. Give us a buzz now. 1300 73 73 74. First caller through. I will send you with a double pass to Resident Evil at the movies. You're on Fresh.
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5: In Kings Park, it is slow going on Goodwood Road, heading south towards Cross Road. In St. Morris, expect delays on Glenburn Road, heading north towards McGill Road. And in Sefton Park, traffic is building on Regency Road, heading east towards Main North Road. Watch out for speed cameras targeting Adams Road, Craigmore and Ascot Avenue, Vale Park. More news and traffic in 15. 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

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Is right on top. That first beat is right on time. Is right on top. That first beat is right on time.

0: Armin van Buuren on the drive home, fresh 92.7. Hey, you're probably chasing tickets to go see Resident Evil at Palace Nova. I couldn't get to everybody. Turns out, right, there is a ridiculous amount of horror fans out there for the stuff like this.
1: There's an emergency here.
2: You wondering if I could use your phone?
0: Absolutely not. Super creepy, but I am happy to send someone there, the Savi. Renee, you are the first caller through. You are off to the cinema.
3: Awesome.
0: You are going.
3: I'm so excited for this movie.
0: Really?
3: Yeah, love the horror. Yep, my fave.
0: What do you know about Resident Evil? Because I don't know anything. I've always steered clear because I know it would scare me.
3: Oh, I've watched all of them. I love Miller. Everything from Raccoon City all the way up to the end. I've watched every single one.
0: All right, you creepy gal. I'm sending you to Palace Nova. Enjoy Resident Evil, and I'm glad to send you to the cinema.
3: Thank you.

0: 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Taking it to 5 with Feel Again. This is on soon. Also, the boys back in the morning, Tom and Callum playing Harbourtown Bingo, but also committing crimes against food.
1: No, there was heaps of scones there with jam and cream, right?
2: Yeah.
1: Dad grabs a scone. Just plants one of the scones on his plate that had the sausage roll remnants on it into a puddle of tomato sauce.
0: Yeah, now that's not on. Although I had my own endeavour with a scone on the weekend. I was at an organic cafe in my jeans and sneakers and asked for a scone. Oh, a scone, good sir. I wanted to dig a hole, climb in it, never come out.
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1: We never should have teased him when he was looking at flat packs. Oh, Shed King.
2: Shed King!
1: Please give us some, mate, back.
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1: In Keswick, traffic is building on Richmond Road heading west towards South Road. In St. Peter's, expect delays on Paynham Road heading northeast towards Stephen Terrace. And in Glen Osmond, it's slow going on Glen Osmond Road heading south towards Portrush Road. Watch out for speed cameras targeting Briar Road, Felixton and Elizabeth Way, Elizabeth.
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1: Hey, it's Michaela. Here's what's happening. This morning, emergency services rushed to the scene of a serious crash between Murray Bridge and Corunda after reports a car slammed into a tree just before 8:30. Major crash investigators are looking into the cause. Adelaide Zoo has launched a new experience for visitors, giving them a behind-the-scenes experience with the giant pandas. Through the Looking Glass experience takes guests beyond the public viewing area and into the giant panda enclosure with keepers, helping to prepare food and enrichment activities. And after 50 years, Adelaide is set to host the premiere of Sir Frederick Ashton's Cinderella in 2027. The Australian Ballet is set to stage the revival using the original choreography and recreated costumes for the 1972 production. Turning to sport, Brownlow medalist and former Port Adelaide co-captain Ollie Wines has signed a one-year deal to remain at the club for the next season. Wines will become the third Port power player to play 300 games at an AFL level, joining Travis Boak and Kane Corns.
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1: Tonight we're dropping to a low of 11 degrees. Tomorrow we're heading for a top of 20.
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0: 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It's Simo for the Beat of Adelaide with BAE Systems. 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
0: Yeah, so the show fear of missing out. We actually have the cure here at Fresh. We have a family pass up for grabs. 0428 927 927. Texting through your favourite bits of the show. Some honourable mentions. We've got Matthew in Walkerville saying, "Hey Simo, fairy floss as big as your head." Not bad. That's a go, especially if you're then giving it to one of your kids that's never allowed sugar. Then that's a whole thing. Also, Rhiannon in Prospect saying, "Still being terrified of the ghost train all these years later." I don't seek out to be terrified, so I've never been on it, nor as a child, as an adult. But the winner, Scott in Norwood, you got to take the cake here, or rather take the donuts. He says, "Simo, getting a bag of 6 hot cinnamon donuts to ... share." I mean, that's someone that understands Royal Adelaide Show fever. Just you get crazy with it. You're like, "I can eat 6 donuts by myself." You're off to the show, my friend. Fresh 92.7.
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3: In Theberton, traffic is building on South Road, heading south towards Henley Beach Road. In Paynham, expect delays on Paynham Road, heading northeast towards Lower Port Rush Road. And in Jepps Cross, it's slow going on Grand Junction Road, heading east towards Vane North Road. Watch out for speed cameras targeting Fullerton Road, Adelaide, and Grand Avenue, Rose Park. More news and traffic in 15. 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
1: All right, every day you can win, but also there's that major prize pool, $2,000 spending spree at Harbour Town. Just you got to cross off all 25 bingo spots on your card, then you call fresh and you yell, bingo! It's the first day though, so there's only been three read outs so far. So the boys are back with the next one to read at 8 o'clock tomorrow. If you missed out, normally I would say that that's just too bad. You missed a number. But considering it's the first day and we've got Andrew on the text saying, hi, it's Ando from Strath. What was the 4 o'clock bingo shot, please? I got a phone call at the wrong time and I missed it. Please! It was about, I don't know, is that 8 to 12 E's on the please? It was number 6, Ando. You got that? Number 6 is on your card? Scratch it off now. I won't tell you again. Fresh 92.7. Harbour Town Bingo is on. Make sure you're playing.

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4: In Greensfield, traffic is building on the Salisbury Highway heading northeast towards Eldersmith Road. In Gillis Plains, it's slow going on Shuttles Road, heading south towards Main North Road. And in Gilberton, expect delays on Northcote Terrace, heading north towards North East Road. Watch out for speed cameras targeting Halsey Road, Elizabeth East, and McGill Road, McGill.
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4: Hey, it's Michaela. Here are your headlines. Emergency services were called to a serious crash in Adelaide's east this morning after a car reportedly slammed into a tree. Adelaide Zoo has launched a new behind-the-scenes giant panda experience. And the Australian Ballet is set to stage a revival of Sir Frederick Ashton's Cinderella in 2027, with Adelaide hosting the premiere. Turning to sport, Port Adelaide veteran Ollie Wines signs on for the 2027 season.
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4: Tonight we're dropping to a low of 11 degrees. Tomorrow we're heading for a top of 22 degrees. Right now in the city, it's 19 degrees. That's the latest fresh news. 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

0: Robbins, Zara Larson as well. Fresh 92.7, the beat of Adelaide, home of Harbour Town Bingo, which is back tomorrow. Now, hey, are you ready to party like it's 2008?
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0: Taking you to an era where boys are scared of girls, girls think boys are disgusting. One of those things changes with age. But Yolanda Be Cool, they are headlining the gig straight out of the Inbetweeners movie.
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0: 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October 10th at the Lion Arts Factory, a huge lineup of Adelaide DJs on there as well. It's with thanks to Cafe Primo we can put it on. 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
4: In Hempstead Gardens, expect delays on northeast.

0: Mullen, Hofstad, South Star as well. 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It's Simo on with BAE Systems. 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Where's your head at? I'll leave you with this for your Monday. We're the home of Harbourtown Bingo, though. That party's kind of your Monday to Friday. Reading out numbers on your bingo card, 8 o'clock, 1 p.m., 4 p.m. as well. There's a $2,000 spending spree at Harbourtown to be won for those 25 spots on your Harbourtown Bingo card, but also daily wins as well. Steph, they gave away a brand spanking new fashion wallet today.
1: Ah, you got Michelle Keeley.
2: Michelle, hello. 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
1: Woohoo! Love it. Thank you.
2: No worries at all. Are you calling on behalf of yourself or a mate? 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
1: No, oh, I might be a bit selfish here for myself.
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1: Hey, it's Michaela. Here's what's happening. This morning, emergency services rushed to the scene of a serious crash between Murray Bridge and Karunda after reports a car slammed into a tree just before 8:30. Major crash investigators are looking into the cause. Adelaide Zoo has launched a new experience for visitors, giving them a behind-the-scenes experience with the giant pandas. Through the Looking Glass experience takes guests beyond the public viewing area and into the giant panda enclosure with keepers, helping to prepare food and enrichment activities. And after 50 years, Adelaide is set to host the premiere of Sir Frederick Ashton's Cinderella in 2027. The Australian Ballet is set to stage the revival using the original choreography and recreated costumes from the 1972 production. Turning to sport, Brownlow medalist and former Port Adelaide co-captain Ollie Wines has signed a one-year deal to remain at the club for the next season. Wines will become the third Port Power player to play 300 games at an AFL level, joining Travis Boak and Kane Corns.
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1: Tonight we're dropping to a low of 11 degrees. Tomorrow we're heading for a top of 22 degrees. Right now in the city, it's 18 degrees. That's the latest fresh news. 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
1: Tom, a viral video has gone around from Chengdu in China. 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However, it is not human. It is a robot.
2: Jesus. 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
1: There's a QR code and you can scan a QR code and pretty much the robot is asking for money to cover its electricity bills.
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1: Busking. Oh my God. Hitting
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0: 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Oh, Shed King.
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This is Deep. Good evening, if you've just joined us. It is DJ Jutto. This is my last show. EZG back next week, and I'll be off overseas to Europe. Can't wait. This one here, Showcase. After you, before that one, Shabi, Shakira Jazz. We had a track in there by Everything But The Girl, Knee Deep on the remix, Corcovado, Sam Raffelli, Mediterranean Party, that's where I'll be. And right off the very top,

in the box at work, listen away. Also to Brody, who said that Fred loves the show. What up, Brody? Also to the DC crew. Look, if you want to get fresh interactive, get involved. 0428 927 927. Keep it locked. Coming up after 9, of course, Gunda G. This is Deep on Fresh.

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Good evening and welcome to the Basebin. Big ups, Jotto, on another week of that deep vibe. We've got the one like Lottie B from Resonate on Thursday night. She's in playing some of what you might hear from her this weekend at Easy Now. We'd love to hear from you. 0428 927 927. 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

Got some shout outs to get through. Out to Shannon, Ava, Ben and Miko. Straight up after dinner. Out to Rochi from Nord, Sammy T. Out to the Sleepy Gypsy. Out to Violenda, Syrup, Benny Raw. Out to Sneaky Jean. Out to One Love and Doobie. Out to Jade. Out to Doubtless, Ellie Sienna. Out to all the E's in our crew. 04289 27927 if you want to get a shout out in. Here we go.

0: Lottie B in the place to be. That's about as much as I can rhyme because I'm a really whack MC. Oh, man. Anyway, Lottie B absolutely tearing out right now. You can catch her every couple of weeks, I guess, on Resonation on a Thursday night from 9 p.m. Hello, Bueller.
1: Yes, you can. I'm
0: fabulous.
1: I'm so excited to be back on the basement. Thanks for having me.
0: When I point at you, you talkie. No, it's great to have you back again. Don't forget the big fresh wine back party coming up 10th of October. First roll selling out, second roll, second round selling out. Get in fast, fresh website. Anyone you want to do a shout out to?
1: I would like to give a shout out to Jade, Kelsey, Pirate Steve, Bosma, and Mark.
0: Nice. Out to all those people. 0428-927-9270 shout outs. We're back with more Lottie B after these messages from our sponsor. 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

locked back in the bass bin. 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

0: Lottie B for the last nearly an hour. She does smash it. 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
0: Welcome back to the Bassfin. Thanks again, Lottie B. Killer set. The recording will be up tomorrow in the usual places for those who want to revisit that one. Got some new jungle to play tonight, some new stuff in from Zempro, a few other people. So we're going to go down that path. 0428 927 927. We would love to hear from you. Stay locked. You're on the Bassfin, Fresh 92.7.

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5: 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It's been a good one. 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
1: So a viral video has gone around from Chengdu in China, and what it is and why it's causing a bit of commotion is it's a video of a beggar, someone asking for money on the streets of China. 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

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My name's Ali Dent, and I don't know whether to say good morning or good night. I hope you're having a good start to your early morning. That was Satisfy by Calvin Harris and Jazzy. On next, we've got Love Tonight by Bunt. 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

0: 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My name's Ali Dent, and you should get ready to rewind the clock and let us take you back with Fresh 92.7's The Wine Back Party. 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

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My name's Ali Dent, and I hope you're having a great start today. Happy Tuesday. Happy first day of September. Happy first day of spring. That was Keep Seeing Things by Member and Alice in Wonderland. 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
1: Some viral video has gone around from Chengdu in China, and what it is and why it's causing a bit of commotion is it's a video of a beggar, someone asking for money on the streets of China. 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

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That was Lights Burn Dimmer by Fredigan and Jamie T. On next, we've got I Don't Want to Hurt You by Clean Bandit and Big Pig. 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

You're listening to Fresh 92.7, The Beat of Adelaide. My name's Ali Dent, and good morning. That was Talk to Me, Zara, by Robin and Zara Larson. On next, we've got A New Day by Sebastian Ingrosso featuring Celine Dion.

0: Good morning. You're listening to Fresh 92.7, The Beat of Adelaide. That was What a Life by Fisher featuring Florence Arman. And I hope you're having a great start to your Tuesday. Keep listening to Fresh.
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0: talk to you all for fresh on this morning, the beat of Adelaide. It's Simo with you in for Miz. She's taking the morning off, and I was kind of up anyway. I know it's a double dose. You catch me for the drive a little bit later on. So I figure it's early. It's that red eye thing. Why don't we just enjoy some of the best bits of Tom and Callum?
1: No, there was heaps of scones there with jam and cream, right?
2: Yeah.
1: Dad grabs a scone, just plants one of the scones on his plate that had the sausage roll remnants on it into a puddle of tomato sauce.
0: Yeah, it's a crime against food, that one. But is it scone or scone? I ask you. It really depends on if you're wearing fancy shoes. Don't forget, we're the home of Harbour Town Bingo. That comes back with the boys this morning for your fresh 92.7.

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1: Well, I remember the Kit Kats recently too.
2: There's a Kit Kat truck?
1: Yeah, it got heisted, did it?
2: Oh, did it? I did see that. Yeah, someone did a big Kit Kat heist. Yeah, it's all happening.
0: Quite possibly my favourite TC moment. I can't tell whether or not I do or don't want to check their internet history.
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0: Sunny, Fedora, all for fresh. Hey, it's Simo with you this morning. Waking you up because Miz, little day off, so a double dose for me and you. I'll be back for some drive later. I figure, considering we're here nice and early, Tom and Callum rocking up soon to play some Harbourtown Bingo. 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But some of the best bits of Tom and Callum, sometimes it's just sitting around watching your workmates.
1: In an office, you're sharing the space with people from all different walks of life.
2: Mm.
1: And sometimes these people do things that rattle you to your core. And one of the girls from sales was showing us the other day how she brings her pasta into work.
2: Now, this is not okay.
1: No.
2: The way she brings her pasta into work is in a Ziploc plastic sandwich bag.
1: Yeah. One of those ones, no beating around the bush, there's no funny business. I'm not even joking about it. I think it's absolutely crazy.
0: Ah, the old see-through spaghetti. 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So let me-

0: Eli Oakes, Lavinia as well, fresh 92.7. It's Simo for the beat of Adelaide. And, well, I mean, I'm not driving you home. It's kind of weird. I'm in for Miz. Every now and again, the Miz just deserves a morning off. Put the feet up, you know, sleep in. So I was in the studios anyway, so I figure, why don't we enjoy the best bits of Tom and Callum? They're rocking up in just a bit, and they're ready to play some Harbour Town Bingo as well, which is on with their September Get Outlet sales. Save up to 80% off big brands. And they are fashionistas. I have noticed that Tom knows his threads.
1: When I realised that it was all undone, and the jeans definitely need a belt to stay up.
2: Yeah, yeah.
1: I had to start almost walking around like a sumo wrestler. In the hopes that my pants don't fall around my ankles at the airport in front of everybody on a Friday afternoon.
2: Yeah, absolutely. That's one way to get detained for sure.
0: So maybe if you win the $2,000 spending spree at Harbour Town, you take Tom along and you get him some new jeans. Now, this is on in a minute as well. It feels a woman. Well, man, that is In The Mix, fresh 92.7, the beat of Adelaide. I'll catch you this off.
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1: Damn, phone's dead. 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
1: 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Tom and Callum here for your brekkie on Fresh 92.7, the beat of Adelaide. 15 degrees right now around town, going for a top of 22 today with a late shower.
5: Tom, pretty keen for today. Yesterday we started our Harbour Town bingo. It continues today. You will hear another shot scratched off your bingo card.
1: Yes, tune in just after 8 o'clock is when we'll give you the next bingo store to be scratching off your bingo card. But before we get there, Callum, got a fun fact for you. Give you an option today.
5: All right, cool.
1: Do you want a cow fact or beer fact?
5: God, my two favourite things.
1: I know.
5: All wrapped into one fact.
1: Meat and beer.
5: Meat and beer. Beef and beer. What do? I'm going to go... Let's go the beef. Change it up. Plot twist.
1: All right. Beef fact.
5: Yeah.
1: You know, in the state Wyoming, there are more cows than people.
5: Oh, wow. That is a great beef fact. What was the beer one? Go on.
1: Yeah, right.
5: Surely give me
1: all
5: the
1: right,
5: beer
1: I'll
5: one.
1: I'll give you a twofer. A Wisconsin forklift operator for a Miller beer distributor was fired when a picture was published in a newspaper showing him drinking a Bud Light.
5: Oh, there you go. I thought there was going to be more beers in Wisconsin than people.
1: Callum, what's coming up in the news?
5: We have a new range of chocolates on the menu at Woolies and Coles. They're pretty wacky. They're pretty interesting.
1: All right, that's up next. Don't go anywhere as we step into the newsroom. But before that, it's the music. The Fate of Ophelia, the Chainsmokers remix. You're on Fresh.

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1: Tom, I'll let you know this news is quite disturbing and it will rattle our newsroom to its core. A new study has come out to show young Australians are less engaged with the news than they were in previous years. Study has come out to say 56% of young people receiving their news are from family around them.
2: Right.
1: So they're not listening to your old pals, Tom and Callum.
2: Yeah, okay.
1: It's more like reading news and fair. So it's like websites and things like that. So interestingly, 56% of young people admitted that they don't get their news from reading articles, looking at videos and stuff like that. It's asking their family. And then 36% of them use AI to ask about
2: the news. So what age does young people
1: It's like mean? 18 to 30-year-olds.
2: 18 to 30?
1: Yeah, really? So like that kind of young. Yeah, yeah.
2: So I'm I'm in the minority watching the news or reading the paper.
1: Do you watch your news?
2: I usually watch the news at
1: night. I watch seven Instagram. News. Yeah.
2: Watch the news and Instagram is how I get most of my stuff.
1: Well, apparently it's a bit on the decline. So, yeah, really interesting study there. Obviously, support your news outlets. Other than that, we talked about the chocolate that is hitting our shelves to Woolies and Coles. Alan's Lollies is bringing back bars of chocolate.
2: Alan's bars of chocolate? Is there any lolly in it?
1: So Alan's did this 8 years ago and then they stopped. Presumably it bombed and now they've brought it back. So it's going to be blocks of chocolate.
2: No lollies.
1: Oh, they're doing lollies still.
2: Yeah, but Alan's. There's no lollies in the chocolate.
1: No, I think there is because the flavours are like sherbet fizz.
2: Okay.
1: Block party and strawberries. So what it reminds me of by looking at the packet, it looks like those marvelous creations.
2: Yeah, that's awful what I was stuff. Thinking.
1: Do you like them?
2: I don't mind them.
1: Really?
2: Yeah, it's time
1: to
2: place.
1: I can't stand them.
2: Right? Don't push your agenda onto me. they're fine.
1: This is why the kids are cheating out of the news.
2: They love Marvelous Creations, damn you.
1: And lastly, reports are suggesting that Microsoft have been doing the rounds in Hollywood pitching the famous video game series Halo as a movie to multiple producers and investors.
2: Yeah, right.
1: So this comes after Halo was made into a TV series back in 2022.
2: Yeah, on Prime.
1: It lasted 2 seasons. They're going at it again. Investors are a little shaky because it didn't last that long. But yeah, they're trying to get a movie out of it. As well as World of Warcraft, apparently they're pitching as a movie too to a bunch of companies.
2: I could see a World of Warcraft movie doing all right if they do it well.
1: So we're seeing a lot of these big video games turning into movies now. And that's maybe going to roll out in the next 10 years or so.
2: Cool stuff. That's your news from overnight. It's 7:17 here on Fresh 92.7. 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
0: 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Harbourtown Bingo. 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

0: Lanoche for your Tuesday morning. That's one way to get you up and about. It's 7:25. You're hanging out with Tom and Callum. And right now, we're going to have a quick chat about our Wineback party coming up.
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0: Yes, the Wineback party, October 10th, it's happening at Lion Arts Factory. We cannot wait. It is, well, next month. We are now officially into September. How crazy is that?
2: It's creeping up. The year, it really is creeping up.
0: The year is really going by quite fast. 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You can grab your tickets on sale now at fresh927.com.au. This is looking to sell out in the next couple of weeks.
2: Yeah, absolutely. You know what I'm really looking forward to? Of course, Yolanda Biko is going to be there. They'll be headlining. Pretty stoked for that. Pretty stoked for that. I think amongst all of the great DJs we have there, of course, DJ Josh Krunk, Paul Marshman, DJ Sanchez and MC Diggs will be pretty phenomenal. I'm keen to see them live in action. I've only ever really seen them do their thing here at the studios, so to see them in front of a crowd is going to be pretty cool.
0: Yeah, seeing them do their Fresh Fridays live from studio to the DJ studio here at Fresh, they're so just
2: smooth.
0: Yeah, it's like they can just see things happening before they happen. So I think they'll put on a great set. I mean, there's going to be so many great DJs there, from G-Star to Desard to Mutuals to Goots. So many more. 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So don't wait till it's too late. 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
2: No, exactly. We constantly get updates from Mattia, the voice of Fresh here, and she constantly says, hey, look, they're going. Every day there's being tickets sold, so make sure you get yours before it's too late.
0: Yeah, can't wait to see you all there. We are going to transport you back in time for the nostalgia of our incredible Wineback party, October 10th, Saturday night at Lion Arts Factory at 7:28. You're with Tom and Callum. 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
3: Hey, it's Mark. Here's what's happening. First to real estate news. Adelaide has suffered the biggest median home value drop of any capital city over the past month, says new data, with values down for the third consecutive month. According to realestate.com.au's September Home Price Index, Adelaide's median home value dropped 0.9% or $7,000 last month and is down 1.6% from its peak in May. Cost of living news, the true cost of community sport has been revealed, with families spending an average $4,500 a year per child. The Federation University research found popular team sports such as football, basketball, Australian rules sat between some of the lower cost sports, including softball and athletics. To tech news, smart glasses will not be banned at the border, but businesses and councils should consider restricting them, says Canberra. Attorney General Michelle Rowland said calls for an import ban were valid, but there was no quick fix. Turning to sport, and die-hard Crows fans are camping outside the Ticketek office at Hindmarsh have been forced to catch a tram for a toilet break. While ticket sales open today at 10, some fans have been queued up outside the venue since Saturday night.
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3: Today we're heading for a sunny top of 21 degrees with a chance of a shower or two. Right now in the city, it's 13 degrees. That's the latest Fresh news. 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

0: Fred again and Jozzy with 10 for your Tuesday morning on Fresh 92.7, the beat of Adelaide. 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
1: Tom and Fred got hit with a hidden fee at dinner the other night.
0: Oh, hidden fee for dinner.
1: Hidden fee, yeah. Out for dinner for mum's birthday. There's a extended family, so I guess, yeah, 12 people there or so. Having a look at the receipt after, there was a fee I've actually never seen before. I've never copped this hidden fee before. It was a cakeage fee.
0: Cakeage.
1: Have you had a cakeage fee?
0: What's a cakeage fee?
1: So cakeage is like corkage, where, think corkage.
0: Oh, for
1: where,
0: cake.
1: Yeah, where you bring in a bottle of wine and then you have to pay for...
0: pay for the wine,
1: bring in your own wine, and it's the same with cake. Like, you bring a birthday cake in and then they charge you for having a birthday cake there.
0: Yeah, it makes sense. I've not been hit with it. Do they have desserts on the menu at the place?
1: I believe so. Yeah. Yeah, they would have had desserts.
0: Yeah, I guess that makes sense then. If you want to bring your own dessert, you pay a cakeage fee.
1: Yeah, so I didn't realize that was a thing.
0: I wouldn't think about it either.
1: I had no idea until I read the receipt after, and I'll tell you what.
0: Did it come up on the receipt as cakeage?
1: Yeah. She called it cakeage because I asked, what is that? And she said cakeage. And so the word cakeage was flying around a lot. And for a word that I've never heard in my life.
0: Cakeage! Cakeage!
1: What the hell is cakeage?
0: My God, is she all right?
1: Don't worry, I'll handle the bill, Mum.
0: Cakeage!
1: I've never seen it before. Never seen it. And guess how much it was? If you could, I'll tell you what. It's the amount it is per head. So they charge per head of every person there.
0: Oh, so it's... Oh, okay. So it's okay.
1: It wasn't a flat fee. Just it depended on how many people were on the table.
0: So is it cheaper the more people you bring?
1: No.
0: Nah, it's a flat fee.
1: No,
0: it doesn't matter. Okay, I'm going to say like $10 a head.
1: No, actually it was five.
0: Oh,
1: $5 a head. So, but 12 people, $60 for a cake.
0: Adds up when you're already spending however much for the cake.
1: Well, that's what I thought as well. I understand the whole, I guess like if they have their own desserts there and they are accommodating for you bringing your own food instead of eating their desserts, but it still feels like a bit of a rip when you're paying $60 to bring a birthday cake in.
0: Yeah, I guess though, like it's a bit of a slap in the face to the restaurant. Isn't it? I don't want your dessert, mate. I brought this mud cake from Woolies. Yeah.
1: It's way better. Way better.
0: Sorry, mate. You just don't have the things I want, like the Freddo cake.
1: Yeah.
0: You don't have the Vienna I want.
1: I'm a delicacy man.
0: I like the finer things from the Coles frozen cake section.
1: But Tom, I want to go to the text line on 0428 927 927. What was the hidden fee? I mean, cakeage is one of those ones I've never heard of before.
0: Yeah, cakeage is, that's a good one. I'll tell you one that I have been burned with is I fly to Sydney quite a bit with my partner being there. So I use Webjet to find the cheapest flights from different airlines. But there's a Webjet fee.
1: Really?
0: Yeah, it's like $30, something like that.
1: Specific to Webjet?
0: Yeah, it's a Webjet service fee.
1: Right.
0: I guess that's how they make their money. So instead of paying for that, I'll use Webjet to find the flights and then I'll go book directly through the flight's website.
1: Oh, a bit of a loophole.
0: Yeah,
1: Webjet hates this guy.
0: Yeah. I'm banned from Webjet. Yeah. I've been burned by Uber Eats too quite a few times.
1: Yeah.
0: The service fees. Sometimes you get to checkout and it's like going to be $20.
1: Suddenly it's
0: $35. It's like, what the hell?
1: Do you know
0: I've got Uber One. Why am I paying a service fee?
1: Do you know what's a huge rip with Uber Eats as well? When you go for like a franchise, say you do a Subway or something, right? And you accidentally click the one that's in like miles away from your house.
0: Yeah.
1: I've done it before. Obviously, like you do one that's like five suburbs away, you click the wrong one, then it's a $15 delivery fee or whatever.
0: And you're like, why is that the one popping up? Why is that the first one popping up?
1: Why are you baiting me?
0: Yeah, we've all been burned by Uber Eats in one way or another. But we want to know about those hidden fees. 0428 927 927. When did you get burned by the hidden fees? We got some prizes up for grabs for getting involved. So 0428 927 927. Chuck us a text now. We'll get you a road update.
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3: There's trouble in paradise. with slow going heading in both directions on Lower Northeast Road between Gorge Road and Darley Road. A burst water main the culprit there. Over in West Hindmarsh, we're singing from the same Hillsong set list with bumper-to-bumper traffic in both directions on Manton Street between Mary Street and Milner Street. Another burst water main. And in Seaton, the Hi-Vis Army is out in full force, slowing traffic heading northbound on Frederick Road between Trimmer Parade and Wilson Street in Royal Park. Watch out for springtime speed cameras on Bradley Grove, Mitchell Park and TL Drive, Athelstan. More traffic in 15, but for now you're up to date, listening to the next best thing to peanut paste and honey on perfectly toasted crumpets. 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

0: It's Fisher and Baby Close with Blackberries for your Tuesday morning. It's 10 to 8 on Fresh 92.7. You're hanging out with your mates Tom and Callum. 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
1: Yes, went to dinner for Mum's birthday the other night, group of 12, hidden cakeage fee.
0: Cakeage fee. Bringing BYO cake.
1: Yeah, BYO cake. They charge $5 a head for the actual cake being there in the vicinity of the table and people were eating it.
0: Well, you're using up their fridge space. Yeah.
1: Well, that's what she told me.
0: Really?
1: Literally. So when I asked what the cakeage fee was, she said, oh, there's not much fridge space and we're putting your cake in there, so that's why. That's exactly what she said.
0: So what happens if everybody at the restaurant one night wants to bring their own cake? They'd have to start turning people away. There's not enough fridge space.
1: Yeah, get out. We can't have you.
0: Onto the text line. We've had this one come through. You guys want to talk about hidden fees. Paid my car loan off early and didn't know I had to pay a $1,000 early exit fee. They definitely keep that in the fine print.
1: Yeah, $1,000. Makes the cakeage seem a lot better. This one from Jim. Morning, boys. My gym's just started a $15 quarterly service fee. Works out to make it the same weekly price as all the others. Sneaky.
0: Yeah, gyms will get you.
1: Oh, culprits, aren't they?
0: Yeah.
1: Always.
0: Got this one coming through from Lance. Morning, boys. Took up an internet plan a couple of months ago because it was pretty cheap. Realised it was $12 higher than advertised because of some dumb fees they didn't warn me about.
1: Yeah, yeah.
0: Internet, that'll get you too.
1: Internet, gyms, the bane of our society.

0: societies.
1: This is just one big cautionary tale. Stay away from the gym and the internet.
2: How about this one, another restaurant one? I copped a small order fee at a restaurant here in Adelaide. Just got two entrees, so they stamped me with extra on the receipt. So I've heard that's a thing with delivery food as well. On some apps, if you get too little of an amount of food, they charge you a bit more because their service outweighs how much they're actually giving you.
1: Well, don't have that as an option then to buy. That's crazy.
2: Have a minimum amount, right?
1: Yeah. Got this one from Maya. Morning, boys. Don't know if this counts to the hidden fees, but on holiday in Queensland, my 16-year-old son decided he needed to order room service late at night, clocked up an additional $250 on the hotel charge.
2: Who can blame him? Holiday mode.
1: I mean, yeah, Queensland could have been the Gold Coast.
2: Yeah, absolutely. I don't blame the kid at all. I've definitely done that to my parents.
1: Joining us in Greneth, it's Liam on the line. Liam, what was the hidden fee?
3: Good morning, boys. So, for me, it's concert tickets, lads. I was looking for Ed Sheeran tickets. They were $110, and as I went through, there was $12 booking fee, $8 processing fee, $4.50 digital delivery. So, there goes my burger and drinks, and the perfect song wasn't so perfect.
1: I gotta say, yeah, I didn't even think about the concerts, but they are a killer for the hidden fees. Liam, when did you plan on going to see Ed Sheeran, by the way?
3: So that was back in 2018 when he was touring Australia.
1: Yeah, okay. Yeah.
3: So I think it was the Divide tour. Yeah, so the Shape tickets obviously weren't as expensive.
1: Great Shape of You came out of that.
2: Yeah, awesome.
1: I like Ed Sheeran.
2: I like him too. I hate that somebody has been burned by hidden fees when they just want to see a nice Ed Sheeran concert.
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1: There's trouble in Paradise with slow-moving traffic heading in both directions on Lower Northeast Road between Gorge Road and Darley Road. Burst water main the problem there. Over in West Hindmarsh, we're singing from the same Hillsong set list with bumper-to-bumper traffic in both directions on Manton Street between Mary Street and Milner Street. Yep, you guessed it, another burst water main. And in Seaton, for something different, the Hi-Vis Army is out in full force, slowing traffic heading northbound on Frederick Road between Trimmer Parade and Wilson Street in Royal Park. Watch out for springtime speed cameras on Bradley Grove, Mitchell Park and Monica Drive, One Tree Hill.
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1: Hey, it's Mark. Here's what's happening. Real estate news. New data shows Adelaide has suffered the biggest median home value drop of any capital city over the past month, with values down for the third consecutive month. According to realestate.com.au's September Home Price Index, Adelaide's median home value dropped 0.9% or $7,000 last month and is down 1.6% from its peak in May. Cost of living news. The true cost of community sport has been revealed, with families spending an average $4,567 a year per child. The Federation University research found popular team sports, such as football, basketball and Australian rules football, sat between some of the lowest cost sports, including softball and athletics. To tech news. Smart glasses will not be banned at the border, but businesses and councils should consider their restrictions, says Canberra. Attorney General Michelle Rowland said calls for an import ban were valid, but there was no quick fix. Turning to sport, die-hard Crows fans camping outside the Ticketek office at Hindmarsh have been forced to catch a tram for a toilet break. While ticket sales open at 10 o'clock today, some fans have queued up outside the venue since Saturday night.
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1: Today we're heading for a mostly sunny top of 21 degrees with a chance of a shower. Right now in the city, it's 13 degrees. That's the latest fresh news. 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
0: Since the inception of their bromance, Tom and Callum have done pretty much everything. 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
2: Damn, phone's dead. 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
2: 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It's 8.03 right now, which means something huge is up next, Callum.
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0: Armin Van Buuren and Sasha with their latest track, Everlasting, for your Tuesday morning. It's 8:15. 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

0: it is time for the Harbour Town Bingo, Callum. Of course, if you haven't heard what this is, you would have had to sign up, get your unique bingo card, and then we are playing bingo until somebody calls up and claims they have bingo. Now,
1: yes.
0: If you win bingo, you get a $2,000 shopping spree in vouchers to Harbour Town. But if you don't win bingo, you can still listen out every day for some daily prizes.
1: How good is that? The daily prizes are phenomenal. We can't wait to give them away just as much as we can't wait to give away the $2,000.
0: Yes, we can let you know today's bonus prize, the daily prize, is a $100 voucher for MJ Bale. We
1: want
0: to let you know when it's going off. But we can let you know $100 to MJ Bale is a daily prize up for grabs today. But Callum, it is time to roll out a ball.
1: All right, let's do it. You got the bingo cage over there.
0: Got the bingo cage. Let's roll.
1: Let's give it a spin. The mic is against the bingo cage. Hopefully, if you're in your car, if you're at home, you can hear it. Hear the cogs turning on that bingo cage. And we have a ball. What is that bingo ball that you can scratch off?
0: We got bowl number 20, bowl number 20. It's Just Jeans.
1: Just Jeans.
0: Just Jeans. If you've got Just Jeans on your bingo card, it is time now to knock that off, scribble it off. And Callum, look, it's the first time we're doing this. There has been something we've been instructed to do. So
1: yep.
0: We'll run you through it since it's the first time we're doing it. We're all doing it together. We've been instructed to play out a sound effect now, which is three dings.
1: Yes.
0: And then when I play out said sound effect, there is a script that we got sent Monday, 3:58 p.m. for us to read out.
1: Now, we didn't have anything to do with the script. It was sent to us to read. When this song plays out, it'll explain what's going to happen in this competition for now on.
0: This is a genuine script sent by our boss to read out to explain this sound. So we're going to read it word for word so we don't get in any trouble. Here it is.
1: What the truck is that, Tom?
0: Callum, my dear friend, in radio terms, that's known as the triple ding.
1: Pray tell, what does that mean, Thomas?
0: That means the fat cats want us to do three ball drops instead of the normal one.
1: Huzzah! Yeah, the huzzah was quite interesting.
0: So we're going to roll a couple more.
1: So we've got a few more balls to do.
0: I'm just going to quietly hate myself over here for
1: all
0: reading
1: right.
0: that out.
1: What do we got? We got another bingo ball rolling out.
0: We've got ball number 30. Ball number 30.
1: Number 30.
0: Seed. Knock off seed.
1: Cool.
0: All right, another
1: one. This is all a part of the triple ding,
0: triple
1: as we
0: ding.
1: Explained before.
0: We got ball number 10. It's bonds.
1: Bonds and seed.
0: And then is it one more because it's triple ding? Or is it the three including the first one? I'm looking at our producer, Luke, with the mic in front of him. You make the call.
2: No, that's three. That's three,
1: that's
2: guys.
1: Three balls. We're on the second day.
2: She's not. She's shaking her head as well.
1: She's a staff.
2: Guys,
1: no.
2: Come on.
1: That's all, is it?
0: No! We're going to do one more.
1: All right, we're in
0: because we're Tom and Callum. It's number 36. That is 36, Peter Alexander. There you go.
1: Oh, Peter Alexander.
0: So what have we had? We've had Seed. We've had
1: Bonds.
0: Peter Alexander. We've had Bonds.
1: Yep. And what was the first one?
2: Was it MJ Bale?
1: MJ Bale.
0: No,
1: that's the daily prize.
0: That's the daily prize.
1: Oh, it was 10. Was it 10? That was Bonds.
0: That was Bonds. Bonds, Seed.
1: What's the other number?
2: 30.
1: Oh, 30.
0: 30.
1: 30 seed. Where's that other ball? Someone find that damn ball.
0: We're going to sift through the balls. Who would have thunk? Who would have thunk it was bingo that got us? It's 8:19. We'll be right back to give you an update on the bingo balls so you can cross them off your list. It's 20 past 8 on Fresh 92.7.
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7: There's trouble in Paradise with slow-moving traffic heading in both directions on Lower Northeast Road between Gorge Road and Darley Road, with burst water main a problem there. Over in West Hindmarsh, we're singing from the same Hillsong set list with bumper-to-bumper traffic in both directions on Manton Street between Mary Street and Milner Street. And in Seaton, the Hi-Vis Army is out in full force, slowing traffic heading northbound on Frederick Road between Trimmer Parade and Wilson Street in Royal Park. Watch out for springtime speed cameras on Bradley Grove, Mitchell Park and TL Drive, Athelstan. More traffic in 15, but for now you're up to date. Listening to Radio's answer to three golden pancakes under maple syrup, topped with melted butter and a second hash brown. 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
4: Thank you, Mark. Yes, you are hanging out with your mates, Tom and Callum. And Callum, we are bringing on Beck from Woodville to help us out in the bingo conundrum. Beck, do you remember what it was?
8: Boys, come on, get it together.
5: There's a lot of balls flying around.
4: It's early in the morning.
5: Yeah, look, one of them might have rolled under a table or something.
8: Look, to recap for the listeners out there, your first ball was just jeans.
5: Just jeans, of course.
4: So we got Seed, Peter Alexander, Just Jeans, and Bonds. Becca, thank you.
8: Correct.
4: We'll get that check out to you as soon as we can.
8: Thank you, boys.
5: Beck, do you have a bingo card? Are you ticking them off, or are you just helping out?
8: I do have a bingo card.
5: Cool.
8: I do have a bingo card.
5: Yeah, how is it looking?
8: Well, I remember the first two from yesterday, but unfortunately I was in a meeting when number three ball came out, so I have no idea what Simo had mentioned. So I don't know if you want to recap that for me.
5: We've actually got one of our big core of fat cats on the landline talking to one of our producers, but you know what, Tom? Beck's helped us out.
4: Beck,
5: let's help her out.
4: Between us and everyone else listening.
8: Yeah.
4: It was Coach.
5: Number six.
4: Coach.
8: It was Coach. I actually have Coach. I've got my bingo card at work.
5: Awesome. There you
4: good
5: go.
4: Stuff. Cheers, Beck. Thanks for helping us out.
5: Cheers, Beck.
4: We're going to get back into the music now. You're with Tom and Callum. Here's Sammy Vergie and Skepta. It's Cops and Robbers on Fresh 92.7. Thanks to everyone on the text line as well, letting us know it was Just Jeans.
5: Saving our back.
4: Except for Travis. He said JJ's. It was Just Jeans.

0: It's Notion and X Club with their new track, You Know, for your Tuesday morning. It's 8:30. You're hanging out with your mates, Tom and Callum, live and local till 10 o'clock. And Callum, yesterday I was telling you how I borrow my housemate's shaver.
1: Yes.
0: And he took me...
1: Say it so casually, like it's not a weird thing.
0: He took me to Costco on the weekend, tried to push me into buying my own razor. Why would I buy one when we have a perfectly good one at home, you know? So we went to you, the Fresh Fam.
1: Yeah.
0: We asked, is your housemate borrowing something? Is it annoying you? We had Liam and Jessica call up. They had this to say. Liam, what are you sick of your housemate borrowing?
2: My back scrub that I have in the shower.
3: Your loofah?
2: Yeah, the loofah.
1: Can't take another man's loofah.
3: They used your loofah.
2: I swear to God.
3: What the hell?
1: Jessica.
4: So my housemate used to use my towel.
1: Ooh.
4: So I had this lovely big fluffy towel and they had a very little one. I'd go to have a shower and I'd go to use it and it would be wet.
0: Now I bet you're thinking, geez, Tom must be a really good housemate. He's not borrowing a loofah.
1: No, I think I'm putting you in the same category as those two callers.
0: Get out of town.
1: It's all hygiene grooming.
0: Is no way, dude. No.
1: But it's all in the same bubble. It's all in the same hygiene grooming bubble of what you're sharing.
0: It's not even close. Using somebody's loofah is that's next level. That's like using a stranger's toothbrush.
1: I reckon you're one step away from using your housemate's toothbrush. One day you'll come in and you'll be like, yeah, I just did it.
0: I had to. Dire times. At least I know his mouth is safe.
1: I've seen his mouth. He's got great teeth.
0: You should see his gums.
1: I wish I could have a toothbrush like that.
0: I wish I had his dentist.
1: But it seems like that's the common trend, right? That it's, with the housemates, something to irk the other one is, kind of those hygiene things.
0: Look, I mean, a razor is one thing. It's not the end of the world. Using somebody's loofah, using somebody's towel, to me, that is at the extent of probably some of the worst housemates going around, which is why we're going to open the phones up here this morning on 1-300-73-73-74. We want you to tell us about your horrible housemates.
1: Yeah. Now, look, doesn't have to be one of these things that you're sharing something. Could be your housemate leaves heaps of food out, rotten food, whatever. They don't make their bed, something like that. What is going on in that house?
0: I'll stitch up my partner's housemate because they live in Sydney. They won't be listening.
1: They won't be, okay.
0: See?
1: We do have an app. They can listen, but I'll take your word they're not listening.
0: They won't be listening live, and I'll edit this out of the podcast. I went over there one time. She made bacon and eggs, offered me some. Yep. I said, no, I'm okay. That was on the Friday when I arrived, still there on the Sunday when I left.
1: Oh, wow.
0: Yeah.
1: That's hectic.
0: Discarded, half-eaten bacon and eggs.
1: On the table?
0: On the coffee table.
1: That's horrible.
0: Cold. There was flies on it.
1: Oh, man.
0: It was foul.
1: That's disgusting.
0: Yeah, yeah,
1: why
0: wouldn't
1: you just get rid of it? Why can't you just open up a bin and just slide it in?
0: Horrible housemates. We want to hear about yours. 1-300-73-73-74. Tell us about your horrible housemate. What are they doing? What have they done in the past? We've got family passes to the Royal Adelaide Show up for grabs. You can grab your tickets from royaladelaideshow.com.au or grab your family pass from us by telling us all about those horrible housemates with the best show bags, thrilling rides. It's South Australia's favourite tradition. Get involved. 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
6: There's trouble in Paradise with slow-moving traffic heading in both directions on Lower Northeast Road between Gorge Road and Darley Road. Burst water main the problem there. Over in West Hindmarsh, we're singing from the same Hillsong set list with bumper-to-bumper traffic in both directions on Manton Street between Mary Street and Milner Street. Another burst water main. But for something different in Seaton, the Hi-Vis Army is out in full force, slowing traffic heading northbound on Frederick Road between Trimmer Parade and Wilson Street in Royal Park. Watch out for springtime speed cameras on Bradley Grove, Mitchell Park and TL Drive, Atherton.
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6: Hey, it's Mark. Here's what's happening. Real estate news. New data shows Adelaide has suffered the biggest median home value drop of any capital city over the past month, with values down for the third consecutive time. According to realestate.com.au's September Home Price Index, Adelaide's median home value dropped 0.9% or $7,000 last month and is down 1.6% from its peak in May. Cost of living news, the true cost of community sport has been revealed, with families spending an average $4,500 a year per child. The Federation University research found popular team sports such as football, basketball and Australian rules football sat between some of the lowest cost sports, including softball and athletics. To tech news, smart glasses will not be banned at the border, but businesses and councils should consider restricting them. Attorney General Michelle Rowlands calls for an import ban were valid, but there was no quick fix. Turning to sport, AFL, diehard Crows fans camping outside the Ticketek office at Hindmarsh have been forced to catch trams for their toilet breaks. While ticket sales open today at 10, some fans have queued up outside the venue since Saturday night.
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6: Today we're heading for a sunny top of 21 degrees with a chance of a shower. Right now in the city it's 13 degrees. That's the latest fresh news. 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

0: It's Boyfriend 2 Charm on Fresh 92.7, the beat of Adelaide. You're hanging out with your mates, Tom and Callum. 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
1: And Tom, in case you miss Harbourtown Bingo, before we read out four stores, right now we'll give you two. Seed and Bonds. That's number 30 and number 20.
0: There you go. In case you missed it, Seed and Bonds to cross off your bingo list. Right now we're talking about horrible housemates. We want to hear all your horrible housemate stories. Kicking things off is Daisy in Adelaide. Daisy, what was the bad housemate?
2: Sorry, he steals my bedroom.
0: Steals your bedroom?
2: Yeah, so like he'll go, oh, I'm going to go to sleep now. And then he'll go into the where the bedrooms are, and then I'll go to bed and he's just in my bed.
1: That's weird.
0: That's really weird. Why? But like he's got his own bedroom.
2: Yeah. But I think it's because I have a TV in my bedroom and he doesn't. So he just goes in there, uses my TV, and then I have to kick him out when I want to go to bed.
1: How long have you been mates?
2: Well, he moved in like 3 months ago.
1: What? Wait, so you've only known this bloke for 3 months and he's hijacking your bed? How comfortable is this guy? Gee whiz. Daisy.
2: He's too comfortable.
0: How did this even start? Did he just go in one day? Did he ask if he could sleep in your bed or stay in your bed to watch TV once? And then he's just taken it
2: for a run? Yeah, he was like, oh, can I use your room to watch your telly? And I was like, yeah, that's fine. But now he does it all the time. And I work a lot of night shifts, so sometimes when I come home from the morning, all his stuff will be in my room, so he's clearly sleeping in there when I'm not there as well.
1: That's bizarre.
0: Far out.
1: I tell him to rack off.
0: Yeah.
1: Get out of my bed.
0: Get the hell out of here.
1: What the hell is he doing?
2: I have to kick him out all the time.
0: That's really odd. That is wild. That's all right.
1: Okay.
0: I mean, that's a horrible housemate. Cheers, Daisy. Jordan in Nova Gardens. Mate, can you top that?
3: Hi guys. Yeah, maybe. So my housemate, we make coffees every morning, and we will do grounded coffee. So he'll do his coffees, I'll do my coffees. But I'm the only one that cleans in the house. So by the end of the month, I'll get to the coffee grinder and there'll be black mold all inside.
1: In the coffee.
3: So I'll be like, how do you enjoy your coffee this morning? And he'll go, yeah, it was really good. And I'll go, have a look at this. And he'll go, oh, no, like almost vomit.
0: My God.
1: Surely he's getting sick at some point.
3: Oh, yeah. Every now and then he'll get sick and I'll be like, it's probably from your coffee grinder.
0: God, so are you sort of the one that just ends up cleaning it anyway, or are you just refusing?
3: Oh, yeah. I'm the one that does the jobs that no one do. So, you know, the microwave, the oven, the washing machine, everything.
0: Yeah, so what does this guy clean?
3: I would say socks, but he barely even does that.
0: I'll
3: find his dirty socks, a month's worth, just in the bottom of his drawers, and I'll go, what's this, mate? He'll go, oh, it's your job.
1: Horrible housemate.
0: Far out. Okay, two very horrible housemates. Leah in Mount Compass, can you top either of those?
4: I don't know about topping them, but when I was a teenager, I... enrolled in an exchange program with school. So I had a German exchange student over for a school term and then I was to go to Germany for the following term.
0: Yeah, okay.
1: Cool.
4: So the exchange student lived with me. Obviously, we were the same age, but most mornings I would lay my clothes out on the bed before I'd go and have a shower, be really organized.
0: Yeah, nice.
4: So I would go, have my shower, and I would come back to find that my clothes were no longer on my bed.
1: Right.
4: And my exchange student would have my uniform on.
0: What?
4: And I would have to go then and particularly maybe find some more clothes somewhere else.
1: So they're nabbing your clothes.
4: Yeah.
0: Leah, was this German exchange student wearing your underwear? Is that where we're going?
4: I'm not confirming or denying that.
5: That's
0: the most European thing I've ever heard.
1: God, is that not just like testimony that the exchange student program can go a little bit south? Like, you don't know who you're getting.
0: When you went over to Germany, what did you do, Leah?
4: No, I did not go. This is the whole thing. It freaked me out that much. I did not go to Germany.
0: Oh, no.
1: Wow.
0: You're kidding.
4: I did not go to Germany.
1: Don't want to stay with them.
4: I pulled out.
1: Yeah.
4: I pulled out. Yep. I was like, I don't know if I'm used to this culture. I think I'll stay at home.
0: Far out. Let's quickly wrap things up. Carly in Aldinga, have you got a horrible housemate?
6: Morning, guys. Yes, sadly I do. So basically, I

0: and things, like really trying to test how far they're going to go with it. And then eventually, I reckon after maybe a week, I find the Nutella jar empty, but still sitting in the cupboard.
1: Oh, God.
2: So they've polished off a kilo of Nutella and then just left the empty in there.
0: Yes, I could not believe
1: it. That's greedy
0: as. Like, I did not even know what to do with it. Like, I'm like, do I put a plant in this now?
1: It's like an inhumane amount of Nutella. Like, are they like, everyone likes Nutella? Who's smashing a kilo jar?
2: Carly, we got a family pass to the Royal Adelaide Show coming your way.
0: Oh, my God. Thanks, guys.
2: No worries. Cheers, Carly. Thanks for getting involved. It's 8:48. You're with Tom and Callum. Here's a road update.
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4: There's trouble in Paradise with slow-moving traffic heading in both directions on Lower Northeast Road between Gorge Road and Darley Road. First water main the issue there. Over in West Hindmarsh, we're singing from the same Hillsong set list with bumper-to-bumper traffic in both directions on Manton Street between Mary Street and Milner Street. And in Seaton, for something different, the Hi-Vis Army is out in full force, slowing traffic heading northbound on Frederick Road between Trimmer Parade and Wilson Street in Royal Park. Watch out for springtime speed cameras on Bradley Grove, Mitchell Park and TL Drive, Athelstan. More traffic in 15, but for now you're up to date. Listening to Radio's answer to Weet-Bix with warm milk. 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

0: You could go back in time to an era of nostalgic music? 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
1: Hey, it's Mark. Here's what's happening. First to real estate news. New data shows Adelaide has suffered the biggest median home value drop of any capital city over the past month, with values down for the third consecutive time. According to realestate.com.au's September Home Price Index, Adelaide's median home value dropped 0.9% or $7,000 last month and is down 1.6% from its peak in May. Cost of living news. The true cost of community sport has been revealed, with families spending an average $4,500 a year per child. The Federation University research found popular team sports such as football, basketball and Australian rules football sat between some of the lowest cost sports, including softball and athletics. Turning to tech news, smart glasses will not be banned at the border, but businesses and councils should consider restricting them, says Attorney General Michelle Rowland. She also said calls for an import ban were valid, but there was no quick fix. Turning to sport, AFL, diehard Crows fans camping outside the Ticketek office at Hindmarsh have been forced to catch trams for their toilet breaks. While ticket sales open today at 10 a.m, some fans have queued up outside the venue since Saturday night.
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1: Today we're heading for a cloudy top of 21 degrees. Right now in the city, it's 16 degrees with light rain falling. So leave the decaf and take the brolly. That's the latest fresh news. 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
2: Yes, happy Tuesday morning. You're with your mates, Tom and Callum, here on Fresh 92.7, the beat of Adelaide, 9.05 right now around Adelaide. And Callum, yes. We did our bingo just a little earlier on. This is the last you'll hear us mention it this morning, but a little quick recap in case you missed it. A couple of stores that you could cross off your bingo card, Peter Alexander, Just Jeans.
3: Oh, okay. Peter Alexander, Just Jeans. Scratch it off.
2: Yes. Now, Callum as well. I mean, to do with bingo again.
3: Yep.
2: There is the daily prizes every single day. Today's daily prize, $100 MJ bail voucher. All you got to do is keep it locked on Fresh. It'll play out some random point in the day. You'll hear a little siren sound. It'll sound... Yep. Actually, I'll play it out.
3: Yeah, I don't think we've played the siren yet.
2: This is what you'll hear, and this will be your daily prize. It sounds like
3: a time machine or something sci-fi-ish to me.
2: I was thinking it sounds like an alien starship pulling up a cow.
3: Oh, yeah, doing an abduction.
2: Yeah, abducting
3: abduction.
2: A cow.
3: Yeah. Yeah, it's an interesting noise to do for the Harbour Town Bingo. I'll agree. We've been throwing that one that we have to play out. I like it. It's an interesting alarm. But, yeah, if you hear that, call up, listen in, tune in. Make sure you stay on the station because you can win that prize.
2: Yes, $100 voucher to MJ Bale at Harbour Town is today's daily prize. This one every single day. With Tom and Cullen, we're going to jump back to the music now. Bit of Odd Mob, Rock the Rhythm. I like that.

0: Empire of the Sun with a live for your Tuesday morning on Fresh 92.7, the beat of Adelaide. You are hanging out with your mates, Tom and Callum.
1: Tom, new fashion trend that is, it's doing the rounds online. We've both had a look at it. They are called trotters.
0: Yeah, the old pig trotters.
1: Pig trotters. So I'm going to do my best to explain this one. They're kind of like high heels, but you put your feet into it and they expose a certain amount of the skin that makes your feet look like hooves.
0: I think I've got the perfect way to explain this. You know when you take a piece of paper and you make it into a hat?
1: Yep.
0: Or a boat?
1: Yes.
0: It's that, but turn it upside down.
1: Yeah,
0: the boat. And you put your feet in the boat.
1: The boat is the best way to, yeah. Yeah, it's a good call. So, like, one of those folded, yeah, the material is, like, folded in like a boat. You put your feet on top. So, most of the top of your foot is exposed. The picture I'm looking at now is, like, the middle toe is exposed as well, but everything else is, like, kind of covered.
0: Yeah, so the toe, is it the toe next to your big toe or the one after that that's then exposed? There's, like, a slit down the middle of the shoe exposing one toe.
1: They all look
0: making
1: really...
0: making it look very pig-like.
1: All the toes look crunched in together, so it's actually hard to tell which toe is which.
0: Look, if you do want to have a quick geeze and you just can't wrap your head around what we're trying to explain, jump on our Instagram, at Fresh927. If you check out the story there, there is a picture of them up. We've even chucked up a poll to find out what people think.
1: Yeah.
0: 92% of people against.
1: Yeah, absolutely. It's one of those stats that I'm surprised there's 8% of people that are for it.
0: There's 8% of people that are for it, that like it. I've just had a look, one of which, our producer, Luke. Producer Luke.
1: Luke likes the trotters.
0: And he's conveniently disappeared as we're talking about him on air.
1: Yeah. All support for the trotters. Done a bolt exit at the back, so we can't ask him any questions. But, yeah, they're pretty foul. They're pretty interesting, these ones. Definitely have a look online.
0: Yes, one toe out on display. We do want to go to the text line here on 0428927927. The pig trotters are one of the biggest fashion crimes I've seen.
1: Yeah.
0: We want to know... is there a worse fashion crime than the pig trotters? What's the worst fashion crime you've seen?
1: Yeah, maybe it was something you saw being rocked back in the day that will never make a return because it's so criminal. It could be anything.
0: I'll tell you what. Leg warmers?
1: Leg warmers? Yeah. What do you think of the leg warmers?
0: Not a fan. You know what really annoys me, though? People that wear UGG boots in public.
1: UGG boots in public.
0: UGG boots are a home job. If you're going to wear UGG boots in public as well, then stop wearing them when it's hot.
1: Yeah.
0: All I can think about is, geez, you must have sweaty feet. I'd rather see the pig trotters out on a summer's day than I would the UGG boots.
1: Well, I'll tell you what, apparently the pig trotters are flying off the shelf from the company that do them. Maybe they have like 10.
0: 0428927927. Let's hear about the worst fashion crimes you've seen. Have you got a worse fashion crime than the pig trotters? What's the worst one you've seen? 0428927927. Got some movie tickets up for grabs for getting involved. It's 9:20. You're with Tom and Callum.

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